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0: 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We're proud to present a rising country artist, Emily Ann Roberts. She was a finalist on The Voice, where she was on Team Blake. You may have heard some of her tunes, Easy Does It, Whipped, or Whole Lotta Little. 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
1: So I'm at the grocery store. I didn't leave my cart like in the parking lot. 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
2: Oh,
1: there.
2: Oh, no. You're a curb hiker. 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Oh, no.
1: Anyway, I'm walking back to my car, and this older lady pulls up in her Buick, puts her window down. All she says is two words, be better, and then rolled her window up and drove away.
2: Good for her.
1: I knew it.
3: Oh, I wish cart narcs had been there.
1: And
3: yes. The guy was chasing you.
1: Putting those stickers on my car.
3: Yeah.
1: People, if you don't know, it's this guy. He goes, hey there, what are you doing? You put your cart, you didn't put your cart back. And he puts stickers, like a magnet on people's car that says, I didn't put my cart back or something. And people are like, get away my car.
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0: 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Be there on Saturday, August 8th for Jake Banfield. 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Doors open at 3:30. That's Jake Banfield at the Jerkin Depot Saturday, August 8th. 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One extra lucky ticket winner will also get the big upgrade. 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
0: 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We're proud to present a rising country artist, Emily Ann Roberts. She was a finalist on The Voice, where she was on Team Blake. You may have heard some of her tunes, Easy Does It, Whipped, or Whole Lotta Little. 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
3: Mm-hmm. Brian says, I don't even know what chalant means. Brian says, I've started thinking about the hereafter. Like, every time I walk into a room, I go, what am I hereafter?
2: Dad. Michelle says, that discount wig store, it's named Small Price Toupee. Toupee. Yeah, it's
3: beautiful.
2: Visual, maybe, but
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2: Yeah, you got it.
3: And Tim says, never go grocery shopping whenever you're hungry. 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
2: All right, get a good tweet, tag us. 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
0: 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Be there on Saturday, August 8th for Jake Banfield. 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That's Jake Banfield at the Jerkin Depot, Saturday, August 8th. 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
1: What are y'all's thoughts on people who buy your coffee in front of you and you don't know them?
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1: 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I don't do it anymore.
3: 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And so it was just taking too long. I was like, oh my gosh, what is this, $5? And so I was like, here you go, man. Like, I'll pay for it. And he comes back 10 minutes later and hands me a 20.
2: Aww.
3: Super nice. 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I was like, I'm frustrated. You're wasting my time. Here, $5, bro. And then I got paid quadruple.
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3: 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Summer's here in northern Michigan. 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

0: Mornings with Big D and Bubba.
1: Alyssa says, even though he murders a lot of people, you can tell Freddy Krueger is a kind of a fun-loving guy. He goes by Freddy and not Fred or Frederick.
2: That's right. He's not too formal.
1: Yeah, right.
2: Yeah. Ryan says, getting out of bed should totally count as resistance training.
1: Dave says, Olympics, but with real-life skills. Like, who can build the tallest pile of trash on top of the can to avoid taking it out? Gold medal.
2: Yep. And Grace says, my grandfather, by the way, this is brilliant. My grandfather spent many decades and his entire life savings unsuccessfully trying to develop and grow the world's first ham sandwich tree. That would have been genius.
1: That would have been. All right, get a good tweet. Tag us at Big D and Bubba.
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1: What's the best movie you've seen lately, Bo?
2: It's kind of an older one, but I just watched it the other day. Nobody 2.
1: Remember Nobody?
2: The one with the guy, and he was like just kind of like the loser.
1: The one with the guy.
2: No, but it's the guy who, it's kind of like a John Wick thing. Remember, he's like the guy and his wife
1: Odenkirk.
2: Thinks.
1: Odenkirk. Yeah, yeah, that's a great, the first one's great. Yeah, you're
2: Nobody 2 was awesome.
1: It was just as good as the first?
2: Yes.
1: He's like a CIA agent or something. Or something.
2: Like a,
1: and he like beats up bad guys. Yeah, it's good. It's a good movie. Yeah, it feels good.
2: So Nobody 2, I just happened to stream it the other day. I'm like, oh, that was so good. Why did I not see it the first time? I'll tell you what I'm excited about. And I can't believe I'm going to say this. I'm excited about that Tom Cruise Digger movie.
1: Yeah, that's. Do you see that they're like, oh my gosh, they had to put they do the makeup for him, and they're like, they have to put makeup on him to actually look his real age. That guy's a freak.
2: That's crazy. Yeah, I never really thought about that. But that movie looks really good.
1: Tell you something I haven't seen. I like, speaking of series, is that Knives Out series is pretty good. It gets a little goofy afterwards.
2: I've only seen the first one.
1: And
2: I like it because James Bond guy is in there talking like...
1: Foghorn Leghorn.
2: Yeah.
1: Yeah, it's pretty good.
3: Here, boy.
1: Yeah, two's good. And then it kind of starts getting a little...
2: Didn't they do one on a train or something like that?
1: I think so.
2: Also like on a cruise ship?
1: Murder on the Orient Express remake is really good too.
2: Oh, that's not the same one?
1: No.
2: I thought that was part of the Knives Out thing.
1: No, I think they may have done it. No, they Knives Out did do a thing, but it's a different train.
2: Okay. All right. Well, cool. I'm glad you asked.
4: Going down on trains.
1: Yeah. Well, it's a very busy time here.
2: It's not something that's a big part of America.
1: And you know,
2: we don't do a whole lot of trains.
1: You know what we didn't bring up, Carson? Mm. Your show.
2: Richardson.
1: We didn't bring it up once, not once.
2: We are right now, though. Everybody, it's a must-watch.
4: I mean, that was on you. I didn't do it. I am not taking the blame.
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0: starting the day off with the Big D and Bubba before the show show.
1: Bubba, I was reading a thing about how these first responders go into homes and how gross they are because they go in unexpected. You don't know when you're going to have a medical emergency.
2: Right.
1: And so they go in and it made me think of you and like what's some of the things you've seen going into strangers' house when you were a fireman?
2: Hoarder houses was the shock.
1: How often was that?
2: Not very often, but
1: 10%?
2: I wouldn't say 10%. I would say, you know, if you go into 15 homes, odds are one is going to be hoarder house.
1: Okay.
2: And I mean, dude, we saw it all. There was one with probably the most shocking was the all the Starbucks cups. There was one that they had, you know, the plastic big Starbucks?
1: Yeah, yeah.
2: They had thousands of those just scattered around the house. Like, very unclean. Like, you're like, what in the world?
1: Like they were drinking and just put it down.
2: Yeah.
1: Wow.
2: Or the people who would throw their garbage out in the backyard and they literally had a landfill in the backyard.
1: What?
2: So what they would do is they'd put it in the bags and then throw it out the back door.
1: So the whole backyard is bags of stuff?
2: Was bags of garbage, yes.
1: Not even buried?
2: Yeah, not even buried. Then, of course, you had the people who never threw anything away. You had the pathways. I told you about the pathways.
1: Yeah, you had to put your arms up to your shoulders.
2: Yeah, because the house is so stacked with garbage. Not just garbage, but whatever it may be
1: boxes
2: in the person's life.
1: Yeah.
2: Boxes and boxes of stuff. And they had a pathway through the house to go through. And you had to put your arms... I mean, there's a lot.
1: You got gear on and it's pretty tight, I would think.
2: Yeah, there's a lot of crazy stuff. So, I mean, and, you know, you don't want to judge somebody's home. You don't know what's going on. You have no idea. I mean,
1: yeah,
2: the cat people, there's a lot of that.
1: I'm judging that, but okay.
2: And by the cat people, I don't mean like somebody just having a cat. I'm talking about you go into a house and there's 500 animals in the house.
1: Wow.
2: I mean, it's crazy. The stuff you see.
1: Did it make you go home and clean up better? Like, kind of straighten up? Like, oh, this could be me. I'm on a slippery slope.
2: No, because my house was already clean. Like I said, you don't want to judge anybody. But, yeah, you saw a lot of crazy stuff.
1: That's wild.
2: And some of the stuff was in really
1: nice places.
2: Really nice. From the outside, you'd think, oh, these people are rich.
1: I think about that all the time. No. I see these big pillars or whatever.
2: Yeah, man.
1: And I'm like, oh, could be a hoarder.
2: You don't know what's inside. On a train.

0: you're starting the day off with the Big D and Bubba before the show show.
1: What's up, Schaefer? Good morning.
2: Good morning. Driving around the other day, I saw the ever elusive double rainbow. And I'm not sure if that's the first time I've actually seen it live in the wild. But of course, anytime I see a double rainbow, I think about this guy.
3: Oh, gosh. I can't believe it.
2: I remember him.
3: Oh, my gosh. It is a double rainbow. I cannot believe it. It's a freaking double rainbow. Oh, my gosh. Oh, my gosh. Look at that. All the way. Oh, my
1: God. I forgot all the way.
3: It's a double rainbow.
2: I wasn't quite
3: that excited. Look at that. It's a double rainbow.
1: Well, you also weren't blitz out of your brain either.
4: Have you seen
5: not behind the wheel, I wasn't.
6: Have you seen a triple rainbow?
5: No.
6: I have seen a triple rainbow. And one of my favorite things is, you know, flying. When you look down into the cloud, you get the round rainbows.
1: Oh. Yeah, those are rare.
6: Yeah,
2: that was a thing.
6: Yeah, I don't know what they're called, but
1: radio rainbow.
6: Radio rainbow, yeah, something like that. But it's a it's a rainbow.
7: So it's a full circle.
6: It's a full circle.
7: Wow.
6: It's like a rainbow ring.
2: Oh my gosh.
1: Yeah, there's no
7: actual end to the rainbow then.
1: It's just this. Yeah, it's pretty cool.
6: Here, I'm gonna play something else from back then.
1: Oh, I'm the era of putting songs together. Oh, yeah.
8: It's a double rainbow all the way down. It's a double rainbow all the way down. Oh, my God. What does this mean? It's so bright, so
2: good. Oh, yeah, remember, what does it mean?
8: Double rainbow, it's so intense.

0: You're waking up with the Big D and Bubba before the show.
1: Man, my bud's wife made him take down. He had one of those Busch Light neon signs, and he put it in the garage, and she made him take it down. And
2: why? Like,
1: because it's a beer.
2: It's not neon her brand?
1: Beer. I know. It's just a neon beer sign. I'm like, dude, where he doesn't. Yeah, you know, back today, you had like a man room cave or whatever.
2: Yeah.
1: It's your own house.
2: The guy room.
1: The guy room. He doesn't have that. I don't have that either. And so
2: the garage is kind of that.
1: It is. It's our only kind of place. Like, guys go out and have garage beers, and there's no better place to watch a thunderstorm than in the garage with the door open.
2: That is true.
1: Listening to some old country.
2: Yeah.
1: I mean, I've got me some.
2: By the way,
1: Keith Whitley and Rain, yeah, it's the best.
2: I do want to say this. Do not grill in your garage. There's a lot of people who do that, and then the smoke just fills up their garage, goes into the house, sets off all the stuff.
1: Yeah.
2: It's just not smart.
1: Plus, do you see that as a fireman?
2: Oh, yeah. You show up for a smoke alarm thing where it goes off, and you still have to respond.
1: Yeah.
2: So, yeah.
1: He's gonna sell it. It was a gift to him. He's like, how much do you think I can get for it? I'm like, I don't know. I kind of looked some up.
2: For the wife?
1: for the signs. And they're anywhere from like $50 to some of these go like into the thousands. You get like the one. Remember the guy like when it was like your dad's bud and you go over when you're a kid and he had a pool table and that big giant.
2: Yes. It was like a Pizza Hut lamp.
1: It was a giant lamp. It had some kind of beer thing on it.
2: Yeah.
1: And it was wood. It was substantial.
2: Yes.
1: And it had a big chain holding
2: it. Like a Tiffany type thing.
1: It was like, yes.
2: It was like stained glass. It was amazing.
1: Right. Let's go back to that America.
2: Yeah. Well, I wish him luck, man. I really do because, you know, we don't have a lot of spaces. As guys, we just don't. The house is yours, ladies. We know it.
1: Yeah.
2: We know it.
1: Just give us that refrigerator that is on the
2: old fridge.
1: The old one.

0: is the Big D and Bubba before the show show.
1: Hey, Garrett, do you fry much any food at the house?
2: I air fry. I don't actually use oil.
1: Okay.
2: And I think we talked about this because I never know how to dispose of it.
1: So there's a product that you can sprinkle into it and it'll congeal it up. But the problem with, so if you fry chicken or wings or doing chicken fried steak, something like that, it's this new technique I started using. So you would normally dredge it where you would put it like, so you may put something in like an egg wash or like, and then go into flour and then you put it into oil and do all this stuff. So now what they're doing is you take the oil and you bring it up to temperature and towards about 350 degrees, which you would fry it and you just put the flour directly into the oil and then you fry it like you normally would. No dredging. Am I the only goober who thinks that's great?
3: I don't even know what a dredge is. I don't know.
1: It's
3: what
1: just putting. It's just taking. So you would take chicken and put it in, like flour, and then
4: you know you have the wet hand and the dry hand.
1: Good job.
4: Thank you.
5: No, I don't.
1: Okay. Anyway, well, if you're gonna fry something, maybe you're gonna do some chicken. It doesn't do a real thick.
3: So you're
1: batter.
3: Saying put the breading, the flour into the oil.
4: But doesn't it dissipate?
1: No.
4: How much?
1: Well, it does. You stir it up,
3: and then it collects on the chicken.
1: And then
3: it
1: goes right onto the chicken.
3: You don't have to do anything.
1: No, you don't have to.
4: Do you get a really good crust though? Feels like it would
1: it's
4: be
1: not
4: less.
1: It's not as good. No. But it is good. It's good. It is. It's a medium.
4: Would you be surprised to know that I have an oil or thermometer in my house for checking
1: for oil,
4: for
1: yeah,
4: frying?
1: Yeah,
4: yes,
1: special. Yeah.
4: Okay, I'm trying to impress you, D. Here okay. I am making mozzarella sticks. All right.
3: I got one. It's called every place that I go to, you know, get food from. They do it for me.
1: Yeah, well, there's also that.
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2: Bubba reading his neighborhood watch is one of my favorite bits we do.
3: Yes.
2: Bubba lives in it's not a gated community, but there are gates.
4: All right, so this one was posted by a stranger. They posted a picture of a cat, and it says, "We woke up this morning to find this kitty completely trapped in a soccer goal. Apparently, the goal got wrapped around its paws, and it dragged it all the way into our yard. We don't know how far it had dragged this. I was able to free the kitten, and it ran off pretty quickly. But if it runs home and its owners notice that it's limping, I'd be surprised that the paw didn't take some damage. So at least now you know how your pet was injured." And they posted a picture of the pet twisted all up in the soccer goal. I'm like, first of all, thank you for getting them out of the
5: soccer bowl.
4: Yes. But also, I think it was great, too, that they let the owners know. Because if you see your pet limping, you go, oh, did they get hit by a car? What happened? Whatever. And now you know that it was just a soccer goal. But anyway. That's the latest update from my neighborhood.
2: Oh, there you go. That's it. There you go. Okay. Wow. All right. Well, thank you, Bubba.
4: It's a happy, healthy kitten now.

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1: Good morning.
2: Hey, what's up, high score guy?
1: You know what I done just say? I started a new game, and I hit the daggum jackpot on the first spin.
3: On the first spin?
2: Are you kidding me?
1: $775
3: billion. What?
1: I just told you $775 billion.
2: Unbelievable. You've got the touch.
1: Hey, all I know is you got to have good luck.
2: Mm-hmm.
1: And gamble. You do the wrong thing, you're going to lose.
3: Yeah, that's the way it works.
2: That's it. But not you.
1: Which one am I talking to?
2: Both of us?
1: I can't hear the other one say a word.
3: We're both here, dude.
2: We're talking to you at the same time.
1: But I did. I hit a grand jackpot yesterday on the first spin.
2: That's awesome.
1: There was three spins.
2: Mm-hmm.
1: One of them landed on $50 billion. Mm. The other one landed on $15 billion. And the last one I done hit the grand jackpot on it.
2: Someone needs to hear this, you know. They're going through a hard time in life. They need to know that there is the high score guy. He's out there for him. You know, he's out there doing the work.
1: You got that right, especially on video games.
2: Right. All right, high score guy. Congratulations again.
1: Hi, guys.
3: All right.
1: Later.
3: We love you.
2: Okay, bye-bye. Bye-bye.
0: Another Before the Show is in the books. 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
5: 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We'll have the complete weekend forecast coming up. Now, big country news. In Northeast Michigan, state police asking for help identifying a body that was discovered on the shore of Lake Huron last fall. The man's body found on Raven Drive in Aquiac Township of Presque Isle County, November 26th. Preliminary investigation indicates the man may have been deceased from 3 months to 3 years. A sketch has been drawn. The man described as 5'6", 165 pounds. Anyone with more information is asked to contact the state police post in Alpena. University of Michigan Board of Trustees met Thursday in Traverse City. Regents met at the Del Mar Hotel, where they heard an update on the university's biological station near Pellston. Board members did not address the probe into the school's athletic department because it wasn't on the agenda. After the meeting, the board members did not answer any questions regarding the future of Wolverine Athletic Director Ward Manuel. The Detroit Tigers begin the second half of the season tonight against the Angels in Anaheim. Pit Spitters game with Royal Oak called off last night because of smoky conditions. It'll be made up as part of a doubleheader tonight at Turtle Creek Stadium. I'm Mike Grisdale with Big D and Bubba.
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5: Here is our forecast across big country. Widespread smoke again this morning. Chance of showers this afternoon. Highs in the low 80s. Rain possible tonight. Low 64. For the weekend, mostly cloudy tomorrow. Showers likely. Thunderstorms possible. High Saturday near 80. But sunny and 80s on Sunday.
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0: 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It's Friday.
1: Hello, planet Earth. I'm your announcer, David Angel. It's time to turn them up and wake up the world. From Nashville, streaming across the globe, every truck, every time zone.

0: heaven and the earth. And God said, let there be light. And there was light. And God bless all of you on the good earth.
1: It worked. Roger, it worked. Go for stating.
2: Let's get this show on the road.
3: Speeding while driving gives you less time to react. You know this. You're going faster, so you have less time to swerve and all that stuff. Another car could turn out in front of you. A pedestrian could be walking their dog. Some kid rolls out on a bike. You name it. Follow
4: the speed
3: limit.
4: Kids are the worst about that, man.
3: Kids are the worst, especially like running out from behind parked cars. Be careful. Follow the speed limit. Speeding catches up with you. And that part of the show is paid for by NHTSA.
4: Thank you, NHTSA. The kids, now, I was watching a kid yesterday. He's on one of those, it's not a scooter, it's like a scooter, but it's like, has a engine.
3: Oh, yeah.
4: And it's like, so you don't have to push it. I'm like.
3: Like the ones that you can rent downtown and stuff?
4: I forget about that. Yeah, you're right. Don't you have an electric bike?
3: I have an electric bike and I love it. I don't.

0: ride it anymore because...
1: You used to ride it to work.
0: I used to ride it to work. Closer. I have a bike to work. It was great. It was awesome.
1: But you didn't really bike to work. It's a motorcycle.
0: It was a bicycle.
1: Yeah, it's a motorcycle.
0: It's a bicycle with a motor.
1: That's literally a motorcycle.
0: If it's a bicycle with a battery motor, though, is it really a motorcycle?
1: Is it a motor?
0: Okay, it's a motorcycle with a batteries. And is an electric motorcycle still a motorcycle?
1: Yes. It's not about the battery. It's about the motor. You have a motor on it.
0: Yeah.
1: And that's in the word. Motorcycle.
0: Okay. All right. Well, yeah.
1: So you can tell people.
0: I used to ride a motorcycle.
1: Tell Jake you had a motorcycle.
0: I got a motorcycle. Yeah.
1: With your little dopey helmet.
0: Oh, dude. Well, mine doesn't go fast enough to legally require a helmet.
1: That's even worse.
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7: Air quality alert continues this morning. We'll have a complete forecast in just a few moments. Now, big country news. National headlines. In his address to the nation last night, President Trump focused mainly on election integrity and China's interference. He also talked about his economic agenda and immigration policies. Iran has stepped up retaliation as the war with the U.S. shows no sign of de-escalating. Neither side has publicly signaled willingness to return to negotiations. Gaylord's 61st Alpenfest continues through Saturday. Also this weekend, preparations underway for the 102nd Bayview to Mackinac race. Over 200 boats expected to leave Port Huron Saturday morning. Also this weekend, it's the annual Mackinac Bridge Swim. Happens Saturday morning in the Straits. Up to 400 are expected to swim the 4.5 miles between Mackinac City and St. Ignace. Proceeds help first responders. More

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0: Here is our forecast across Big Country. Widespread smoke again this morning. Chance of showers this afternoon. Highs in the low 80s. Rain possible tonight. Low 64. For the weekend, mostly cloudy tomorrow. Showers likely. Thunderstorms possible. High Saturday near 80. But sunny and 80s on Sunday.
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1: Hey, I'm going to ask you to picture something for us for a second. You're late somewhere, so you jump in the car and you start speeding to get there before you're any later than you already are. And you're on your way, and you kill someone. I mean, pretty heavy, right?
0: Well, that is the reality of speeding. Lives are changed in an instant. Being late isn't an excuse to speed. Remember, speeding catches up with you. And this message is brought to you by NHTSA.

0: Addy says, what did the strawberry say to the other strawberry? How did we get into this jam?
1: Neil says, I used to have an uncontrollable obsession with buying large boats. Thankfully, the anti-buy yachtics worked.
0: It's a stretch. It's a stretch. We'll take it, Justin.

0: It says, the older I get, the more I understand why witches from fairy tales moved out into the middle of the woods and put curses on anyone who disturbed them.
1: And Ridge, cool name. Ridge says, you know what annoys me? It's when you go around to someone's house and they make you take your shoes off at the door. 9 times out of 10, they don't even have a bouncy house.
0: Don't even have one. All right, if you got one, a good tweet, that is, tag us at Big DM Bubba.

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1: Forget the work and blues and let the good times roll.
2: I told you I got the itch. I'm burning up. I'm a hunk of electric corpuscles.
3: 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It's not about being good, it's about being great. It's about

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1: How did Ava's move go? Ava is one of Bubba's daughters.
0: It went really good. Yesterday she moved into her first ever apartment and she was all excited. But you know, the wild thing is like the movers said, oh, we'll be there between 8 and 9. And so they were supposed to call her at like 7:45 or so to, you know, give her the actual time they would be there. And she was freaking out. She called me like 3 times yesterday during the show. Like, Dad, I haven't heard. I'm like, welcome to adulting. This is one of the first lessons. Anytime you hire a plumber, an electrician, the cable guy, a handyman, anybody that you're expecting to come to your house, they're never going to arrive at the time they say they are. Their times are highly unpredictable.
1: Yeah, they don't know. They get behind on a job before you or whatever.
0: Even if you're the first person. I mean, sometimes it's just the way things go. It's highly unpredictable. I said, this is the one thing you have to understand is whenever, like, in the future, whenever you have somebody, you know, you're meeting to look at changing a ceiling fan. They're never going to be exactly like, if they say, okay, well, I'll be there at 3. They might be there at 2. They might be there at 6.
1: That's right. They might
0: you
1: be there
0: don't
1: early.
0: Don't really know.
1: Yeah.
0: I'm like, so just kind of block out whatever, half a day for that kind of stuff.
1: A little life lesson, yeah.
0: And yeah, so everything else, so once they showed up and everything, oh, it was so smooth. I mean, it was great. Yeah, they were actually on time. They just forgot to call her. So she was freaking out because it was
1: always something. It's always something.
0: It is always something.

0: House again. It's Hudson Westbrook with Big D and Bubba. Listen up. 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
1: Well, this is pretty cool. You know the thing that we play with Tracy Lawrence talking about everyone smokes a lot of dope?
0: Yeah.
1: Mama smokes a lot of dope. Daddy smokes. And they actually did it on the Opry stage.
0: What?
1: That version is him and Jamie Johnson. And here we go.
2: This is the last verse of this song.

0: smokes a lot of dope.
1: Here's the original in case you couldn't hear that clearly.

0: Kenny Chesney and Carry On. 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
1: So why is it that killer whales don't attack people?
0: Watched a show on this, and it was fascinating because they have all these different scenarios and theories and all that kind of stuff. But the one that stuck with me most wasn't that we taste bad, wasn't that we aren't fatty enough. Believe it or not, even the fattiest human that you know pales into comparison to a seal or anything like that. Like, we just don't have the right kind of blubber.
1: Right.
0: And the same thing, like, killer whales will eat a shark, but they don't eat the whole shark. They only go after the liver.
1: Oh, interesting.
0: They'll flip it upside down, they'll bite the liver out, and then they leave. They leave the rest of it just to sink to the bottom, and all the other little animals eat it.
1: Oh, wow.
0: They don't care about all the meat. They're just looking for the fattiest parts of them. So anyway, the one that fascinated me the most is, if you fall into the ocean and you're surrounded by a pod of killer whales, they probably won't eat you because they were told not to. The mother, the matriarch of the pod, kind of makes the rules. Each pod has their own rules. But because they live so long, they remember being hunted by humans. And the mother is like, yeah, don't mess with the humans. We don't want to start a war with them. They almost wiped us out.
1: Okay. I understand that you watched something that told you that. How in the God's name would they know that?
0: Well, because orcas are smarter than... Okay, so if you go into the brain has folds. The more folds you have in the brain, the smarter you are.
1: Okay.
0: They have way more folds than humans.
1: Okay, I get that. You didn't answer
0: so
1: my question.
0: So they're much smarter.
1: My question is, how did someone take... They have more folds in their thing to, oh, they remember us, and so they say, don't start a war?
0: Because humans almost wiped them out around the turn of the century, and they were like...
1: And you're saying they remember that?
0: They do. They remember that, and they're like, yeah, don't mess with that. That's the same reason why there was a boat strike, maybe killed a killer whale, and now they, in this one certain pod in the Mediterranean, they're like sinking boats, but they don't hurt the humans on the boats, but they hate the boats. Because they blame the boats for that death.
1: Listen, it could be true. I don't know. The thing is, it's impossible for me to figure out if that's true or not. So I'll just say, you know what? That's interesting.
0: It is true. And I'll take it. Smart.
1: I'll take it.
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2: Good morning. So I was listening to you guys, and when you guys started the song back then, right now, the very beginning intro music, I swore was Shania Twain, You In My Love, and it really threw me off. Have you guys ever heard that, or am I just delusional?
3: Well, first of all, we don't think anybody's delusional. That's never been a thing ever.
4: There are some. I ain't gonna lie. There's a couple.
2: I know a few. Uh-huh.
3: All right, so I'm going to go ahead and get Back Then Right Now back on there. Back Then Right Now. Okay, and I'm going to play the beginning of that.

0: think that's a reach.
1: I don't know. Yeah.
2: I can hear it getting like the drum beat kind of sound. I can hear it there, but once the actual music starts, I don't hear it anymore.
1: Yeah.
2: But as soon as I heard that come on, I'm like, are they playing Shania? And then it was Tyler Hubbard.
0: Maybe it's not the right song. Maybe it's not You Win My Love, because I don't know. The beginning of You Win My Love is very...
1: I mean, I hear the it's the drums. I get that, but...
2: Yeah, it's definitely the drums that I think remind me of it.
1: Also, name three people in your life that you feel are delusional, and go.
2: My mom, my dad, and definitely my brother.
1: All right. Well, thank you very much. You have a wonderful day.
2: You too. Thanks.
1: See ya.
2: Bye.

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2: What do you think about that?
3: That sounds cool.
4: Yeah, definitely.
3: I enjoy y'all.
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3: It's awesome.
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1: 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We'll have the complete weekend forecast coming up. Now, Big Country News. In Northeast Michigan, state police asking for help identifying a body that was discovered on the shore of Lake Huron last fall. The man's body found on Raven Drive in Aquiac Township of Presque Isle County, November 26th. Preliminary investigation indicates the man may have been deceased from 3 months to 3 years. A sketch has been drawn. The man described as 5'6", 165 pounds. Anyone with more information is asked to contact the state police post in Alpena. University of Michigan Board of Trustees met Thursday in Traverse City. Regents met at the Del Mar Hotel, where they heard an update on the university's biological station near Pellston. Board members did not address the probe into the school's athletic department because it wasn't on the agenda. After the meeting, the board members did not answer any questions regarding the future of Wolverine athletic director Ward Manuel. The Detroit Tigers begin the second half of the season tonight against the Angels in Anaheim. Pit Spitters game with Royal Oak called off last night because of smoky conditions. It'll be made up as part of a doubleheader tonight at Turtle Creek Stadium. I'm Mike Grisdale with Big D and Bubba.
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1: Here is our forecast across Big Country. Widespread smoke again this morning. Chance of showers this afternoon. Highs in the low 80s. Rain possible tonight. Low 64. For the weekend, mostly cloudy tomorrow. Showers likely. Thunderstorms possible. High Saturday near 80. But sunny and 80s on Sunday.
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the day, Potts Farm was a place to go. Load a truck up, hit the dirt road. Jumped a barbed wire, spread the word. Light the bonfire and call the girls. King in the can and the Marlboro man. Jack and Jim were a few good men. Where you learn how to kiss and cuss and fight too. Better watch out for the boys in blue. And all this small town, he said, she said. Ain't it funny how rumors spread? Like I know something y'all don't know. Man, that talk is getting old. You better mind your business, man. Watch your mouth. Before I have to knock that loud mouth out. I'm tired of talking, man. Y'all ain't listening. Them old birds.

0: Parker Wetmore and Brunette with Big D and Bubba.
1: Hey, I'm going to ask you to picture something for us for a second. You're late somewhere, so you jump in the car and you start speeding to get there before you're any later than you already are. And you're on your way and you kill someone. I mean, pretty heavy, right?
0: Well, that is the reality of speeding. Lives are changed in an instant. Being late isn't an excuse to speed. Remember, speeding catches up with you. And this message is brought to you by NHTSA.
1: All right. So on this day in 1975, you guys are really well-knowledge country people. My goodness.
0: Well-knowledge country people.
1: Yeah, like country music knowledge.
0: Mm-hmm. Yes.
1: This guy over here was at WSMAM. Mm-hmm. I mean,
0: back in the day.
1: Do you know that in 1975 today, a Russian version of Conway Twitty's Hello, Darlin' was broadcast to a worldwide audience as part of the Apollo Soyuz,
0: Soyuz
1: test project?
0: Or is it Soyuz?
1: And they said it.

0: was seen as a gesture of goodwill from the Apollo crew to the Soviet Union's crew. Twitty had worked with a language professor from the university. Is this true?
1: Actually, I think I heard that.
0: He worked with a language professor from the University of Oklahoma to record a phonetic Russian version of the song of Hello, Darlin' in Russian. You have it?
1: I do.

0: this is like actually Conway singing in Russian.
1: It's like trying to talk to your bud after he's been drinking. Greg, where's your car?
2: Vodka.
1: Or starts singing karaoke when he gets a couple in him.
3: That's great. Look at man, Conway putting in the work. He didn't have AI. Couldn't say spit out Russian.
1: So how much do you think they paid him? How much did the government?
4: A lot of rubles.
1: He got something. He got something out of this, right?
0: He had to have. I mean, unless he just thought it would be cool that his song would be played in space. I mean, they could have picked anybody on the entire planet. Mm. But instead, they chose Conway Twitty.
1: Can you imagine them going?
0: I don't think, do Russian people, especially back then, did they know who Conway was?
1: There's no way. No. I don't think so. In 1975, they don't know who he
0: is. They weren't getting our TV and stuff, were they?
1: I don't know. I don't know.
5: Привет, welcome to the American channel.
1: Yeah.
4: That's
5: one.
1: Oh, wow. What's that guy's name?
3: The Count.
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1: Air quality alert continues this morning. We'll have the complete forecast in just a few moments. Now, big country news. National headlines. In his address to the nation last night, President Trump focused mainly on election integrity and China's interference. He also talked about his economic agenda and immigration policies. Iran has stepped up retaliation as the war with the U.S. shows no sign of de-escalating. Neither side has publicly signaled willingness to return to negotiations. Gaylord's 61st Alpenfest continues through Saturday. Also this weekend, preparations underway for the 102nd Bayview to Mackinac race. Over 200 boats expected to leave Port Huron Saturday morning. Also this weekend, it's the annual Mackinac Bridge Swim. Happens Saturday morning in the Straits. Up to 400 are expected to swim the 4.5 miles between Mackinac City and St. Ignace. 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
1: 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Community people you know. Here is our forecast across big country. Widespread smoke again this morning. Chance of showers this afternoon. Highs in the low 80s. Rain possible tonight. Low 64. For the weekend, mostly cloudy tomorrow. Showers likely. Thunderstorms possible. High Saturday near 80. But sunny and 80s on Sunday.
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1: Would you be able to play Finally Friday by George Jones?
2: I bet we can do that. Do you need it? Do you need it in your life, like, really bad?
1: Yes, I do.
2: Okay. Let me see here. All right, here we go. I think we got it. We can accommodate you to kick off your weekend.
1: All right, thanks, buddy.
2: Thank you, man. Take care.
3: Hit it. It's Friday. We're all in a great mood.

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0: moving on.
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0: Oh, that's a full rainbow all the way. Double rainbow. Oh, my God.
1: Can't believe we brought this back.
0: It's a double rainbow.
1: Schaefer saw a double rainbow the other day.
0: It's a double rainbow.
1: Got all excited.
0: Yeah. Oh, my God.
1: So it made us kind of
2: come a long way on those songs. Like this is like one of the first times where they started doing the, you know, taking videos and making songs, and yeah, and now it was like that's almost hard to hear.
1: I was gonna say it was almost. I mean, back then it was the birth of auto-tune kind of thing.
2: Yeah. Now we just throw it into AI, and it sounds like Garth Brooks or something.
1: Yeah, that's
2: you make it whoever you want.
1: Hey, good morning.
3: Hey, bud, how you doing? Is this Bubba Shuff jukebox out last night? Probably not. Hey, you talking about rainbows, right?
1: Right.
3: Okay, now, I had a girl tell me one time, said, you got a rainbow tie on. I said, rainbow tie? What do you mean? She said, yeah, there's a pot at the end of it.
1: Like his belly.
3: Huh?
1: His belly
3: and pot. Funny at the time. But I guess she was right. I can really see it now.
1: I love it.
3: I thought I'd pass that on.
1: I love it.
2: It's like our own hee-haw.
3: Yeah,
1: all right, thanks for popping out of the corn.

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2: Man, you know what I learned yesterday? You know, the by your house, if you have a, I guess it's anywhere, even in like a house or a townhome or something like that.
0: Oh, I thought you meant like specifically by my house.
2: No,
0: like,
2: no, what's anyone's over by house. My house. You ever look and you see that white cap? It looks like a sewage cap. It's sometimes it's right next. Mine's next to my front door in the landscaping.
0: Yeah, I've got one. It's in the middle of my yard, and I had to get a fake rock to cover it.
2: Yours is all the way out in the yard, huh?
0: Yeah, out in the middle of the yard.
2: Did you know that if you had an RV, you can dump your sewage into it? That goes straight into your sewage in your house.
0: So what? Somebody can pull up an RV next to my house?
2: Yeah, and dump it into it. The problem is sometimes those... I didn't know that. Did you guys know that?
3: No.
4: No, had no idea. I'm picturing Cousin Eddie. That's it. Game over for me.
2: So that's funny. So Cousin Eddie, he puts it into the
4: right into the
2: drainage.
4: Sewer.
2: Yeah. He put it right into the drain. But he should have put it because they had into the septic system. It's a cap and you just uncap it. Man, when I had the RV, I did that at like RV camps all the time. The only issue is if you, I did a little research, if you have like tablets, like formaldehyde or something in your tanks of your RV, it can mess up your sewage. So I'm not saying do it. I'm just saying, I always saw it. I'm like, what is that for?
4: So
2: it
4: yours looks like right by your house?
2: It's right next to the front door.
0: That's what I was going to ask. Is there any kind of way to move that? Mine's in the middle of my yard.
4: How long is the tube?
2: Huh?
4: I'm assuming there's a tube? That you have to
2: yeah, the tube goes down. The tube goes down, and then it goes out to your septic
4: right,
2: system.
4: Right, but in order to get an RV connected to the thing by your house,
2: yeah,
4: it's pretty long. Then I have no knowledge of this world, Dave.
2: No,
4: so
2: you
4: I'm
2: just park
4: you
2: your RV up. Yeah, no, you just park your RV up, and you go over to where it's a long hose.
4: Okay,
2: and
4: so
2: that
4: it
2: connects
4: is long.
2: To your RV, and then
0: for
2: that
0: your
2: goes
0: gray
2: down,
0: water,
2: and then that goes into your septic thing, and you can dump it right there.
4: Well, as a future van lifer, I feel like I need
2: see,
4: to
2: you
4: know
2: need
4: this.
2: To learn this.
4: Okay,
2: so whenever you come visit, and you can just dump right at the house. That's I didn't think I would ever say that, but here we are.

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1: Hey, you can follow Carson online. She's Carson on Air. Carson with an E on all the socials, including Instagram. What's up?
2: I have a question about Partyful. Have you guys gotten
1: about what
2: invites from Partyful
1: yet? Partyful. No.
2: Party. Yes. Yeah. Okay. When did this become a thing? Because I have been inundated with Partyful invitations, and I'm thinking, y'all can't just send a text. Didn't we have Evites back in the day?
0: Well, I was going to say, is this basically just an Evite?
2: Yeah, but it's its own app.
3: I've only ever gotten them from someone younger than me.
2: Okay.
3: So I think it's that generation.
1: Which I've gotten a lot of those.
0: It's there.
1: I get Partyful all the time.
2: D is now included. I'm excited. Yeah, people are starting to send business stuff via Partyful, and I feel that that is very misleading because it's business and not party.
0: What happens is you have the new person takes over as the social media person.
2: Yeah.
0: And they're 19 years
2: old.
0: Yeah,
2: they have their younger Garrett.
0: Yeah, and then they're like,
4: oh my God, guys, we should be using Partyful.
0: Everybody uses this.
2: Oh my gosh. I'm like, y'all, just send me a calendar invite. Send me a text.
1: It's just an app.
2: It's an app. It's just another new way to invite people, but here's the thing. It sends the reminders. Hi, you haven't responded yet on Partyful. Okay. I don't even know this person. That's the other thing. So can we go back to, send me a text. Please don't call. Don't get it twisted.
1: For God's sake,
2: pick up the phone and call me. Just shoot a text.
1: Are you kidding me?
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2: 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In baseball, Tigers ready to begin the second half of their season tonight against the Angels in Anaheim. Troy Melton gets the start for Detroit, first pitch just after 9:30. Minor leagues, Pitts Bitters game with Royal Oak called off last night because of smoky conditions. It'll be made up tonight, part of a doubleheader at Turtle Creek Stadium starting just after 6 p.m. In golf, second round of the British Open underway this morning. NBA Summer League continues in Vegas. Pistons play Miami tonight, 9 o'clock on ESPN. NASCAR Cup Series racing continues this weekend at North Wilkesboro Speedway. World Cup Soccer, the finals are set. Argentina will face Spain Sunday afternoon in New Jersey. France and England meet tomorrow in the consolation game in Miami.
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1: Good morning, Big D and Bubba.
0: Hey, what's up?
1: I just wanted to say I love the show, you guys. I listen to you every morning on my way to work, faithfully.
0: That's awesome. Now, how long do we have you in the car?
1: Oh, about 5-ish minutes.
0: We only get you for 5 minutes, so it has to be
1: Yes. It
0: has to be the best 5 minutes of our show. No matter what we are doing that day, we need to concentrate.
1: No matter what you guys are doing, it is the best 5 minutes of my show.
0: Oh, wow.
1: Of your show. And I get so much entertainment from listening to you guys. I love it.
0: Oh, wow. In 5 minutes.
1: In 5 minutes. I'm not even kidding. And then when I get back in the car, it's another 5 minutes home. And then wherever I go on the road, you guys are with me in the morning.
0: What do you do? What do you do like whenever you're driving around in the morning, like for work?
1: Well, I'm a sales rep.
0: Oh.
1: So I do get in my car off and on throughout the day.
0: Oh, okay.
1: So I get to listen to you guys almost the entire show for the most part.
0: Just at random 5 minute intervals and that's it.
1: Right, the intervals. But that's enough for me. I love you guys. I love listening to you guys.
0: Wow. This is great. Like, seriously, you're the phone call we needed today because we always have that one person on social media who, you know, tears you down. And, you know, you're awesome. We needed you. Thank you. Thank you. Thank you.
1: Bye.
0: Bye. We love you.
1: We love you guys, too. My daughter, a huge country music fan, too. So stick around for a while.
0: We aren't going anywhere.
1: All right. Sounds good, guys. Have a good day.
0: You too. Bye-bye.
1: Bye-bye. Playing.

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0: Air quality alert continues. We'll have the complete weekend forecast coming up. Now, big country news. In Northeast Michigan, state police asking for help identifying a body that was discovered on the shore of Lake Huron last fall. The man's body found on Raven Drive in Aquiac Township of Presque County, November 26th. Preliminary investigation indicates the man may have been deceased from 3 months to 3 years. A sketch has been drawn. The man described as 5'6", 165 pounds. Anyone with more information is asked to contact the state police post in Alpena. University of Michigan Board of Trustees met Thursday in Traverse City. Regents met at the Del Mar Hotel, where they heard an update on the university's biological station near Pellston. Board members did not address the probe into the school's athletic department because it wasn't on the agenda. After the meeting, the board members did not answer any questions regarding the future of Wolverine Athletic Director Ward Manuel. The Detroit Tigers begin the second half of the season tonight against the Angels in Anaheim. Pit Spitters game with Royal Oak called off last night because of smoky conditions. It'll be made up as part of a doubleheader tonight at Turtle Creek Stadium. I'm Mike Grisdale with Big D and Bubba.
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0: Here is our forecast across big country. Widespread smoke again this morning. Chance of showers this afternoon. Highs in the low 80s. Rain possible tonight. Low 64. For the weekend, mostly cloudy tomorrow. Showers likely. Thunderstorms possible. High Saturday near 80. But sunny and 80s on Sunday.
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1: What's shaking there, Carson?
2: Good morning. I might start needing security. Walking in here every day, there's a target on my back.
0: For what?
2: Started playing trivia at a new place about 9-10 weeks ago. Oh, we have won every time.
1: I was going to say, they didn't know what you were.
2: Oh, yeah. And there have been other teams coming for us.
1: How so?
2: Oh, they approached us last night after we won.
0: Trying to split you guys up?
2: They said, one of these days, we're going to get you. We're going to catch you. And I was like, y'all are taking this way too serious for bar
0: trivia.
2: Now,
0: were they serious or were they just kind of being
2: silly? Here's the
0: thing.
2: I thought they were being silly. And then I realized they never cracked a smile. Because I've had that before where people have approached me and they'll say like, man, you guys, one of these days we'll take you down. And then it's ha ha ha. And you start talking and, have like a 5-minute conversation. No, these people were... If they had been wearing matching jackets, I would have thought they were a gang.
1: It reminds me of Anchorman, where they all the TV stations meet out in the alley.
0: Yes.
3: Brick killed a guy.
1: One of the dumbest, greatest movies ever.
0: Wow. So
1: it's made with real panther.
3: I saw a trident.
0: Do you need us to go like and run security for you?
2: I'm just concerned because for all I know, they're tracking my every move that they might see. They're thinking... We could take out the short little stout girl. We're not going to go after the big dude. She's going to be... They don't know what I contribute.
0: Do we have one of those things that will detect air tags? Like, we need to find out if they're tracking you and...
2: They'll do. Just a little scan every day. But it was off-putting for the... And maybe that was what they were doing. Maybe they were trying to get in our heads. But I was like...
1: Looks like it's working.
2: You're right, though. You're right. I'm like, y'all...
0: Maybe we should let them win this week.
2: No. Honor before death. Come on, man.
4: 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It's finally Friday with Big D and Bubba.
0: Hey, it's Big D and Bubba. 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
2: Air quality alert continues this morning. We'll have a complete forecast in just a few moments. Now, big country news. National headlines. In his address to the nation last night, President Trump focused mainly on election integrity and China's interference. He also talked about his economic agenda and immigration policies. Iran has stepped up retaliation as the war with the U.S. shows no sign of de-escalating. Neither side has publicly signaled willingness to return to negotiations. Gaylord's 61st Alpenfest continues through Saturday. Also this weekend, preparations underway for the 102nd Bayview to Mackinac race. Over 200 boats expected to leave Port Huron Saturday morning. Also this weekend, it's the annual Mackinac Bridge Swim. Happens Saturday morning in the Straits. Up to 400 are expected to swim the 4.5 miles between Mackinac City and St. Ignace. 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
2: Here is our forecast across Big Country. Widespread smoke again this morning. Chance of showers this afternoon. Highs in the low 80s. Rain possible tonight. Low 64. For the weekend, mostly cloudy tomorrow. Showers likely. Thunderstorms possible. High Saturday near 80. But sunny and 80s on Sunday.
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1: Hey, how are you guys?
2: Really good. And how about you?
1: I'm good. I'm driving to work.
3: You sound so happy to be on your way there.
1: Yes, very much.
3: You have any big plans for the weekend?
1: I'm working, so yeah.
3: That's kind
1: working
3: of a fail.
1: Hospital, so.
3: Oh, well, hey, you wear scrubs, and scrubs are great.
1: Yes, they are.
3: Yeah, they really are.
2: They really are.
3: We're telling. It's a statement. It's a declaration of love for scrubs.
4: Hit it.
5: It's Friday. We're all in a great mood. The weekend's almost here.
6: And by winning.

And Bubba, listen up. Speeding while driving, it gives you a whole lot less time to react. Another car could actually turn out in front of you. A kid on a bike could roll out. A pedestrian could be walking their dog. Somebody will end up in the road. So follow the speed limit. That way you keep them and yourself safe. Speeding catches up with you, and this part of the show is paid for by NHTSA.

0: never get off the bus.
1: Well, if you haven't had enough Stranger Things, you can now double dip and revisit Stranger Things by watching season one the way it was truly meant to be, like it was 1983. Netflix has put out a version of Stranger Things that looks like you're watching it on VHS.
2: Oh, it's like the
1: they've done the filtering. Yes, they've done all that.
3: I've got my old CRT plugged in.
1: Yes, but wait, even more than just that wiggly effect, you know, with the little lines and all that kind of stuff. It's they've done the aspect ratio. They've changed the size of the screen instead of fitting your widescreen. It's now that weird little rectangle, the 4x3 aspect of old TVs. So it's the way it would have looked if you went and...
3: So what does that do to my TV? Do I just have black around it?
1: Yeah, you're just going to have black around
3: that's
1: it.
3: That's irritating.
1: But it's going to be just like you're watching on a CRT, like the old school displays. You're going to see the black bars on both sides of the screen like back in the day. I love this. I think it's cool. It's exciting. Okay, I'm the only one.
3: Is anybody else done with Stranger Things?
2: I was going to say, they just can't get enough money out of that thing.
3: Right? They are milking this. They are ringing it.
1: Obviously, that's what they're doing. Look, they've got to get as much out of it as possible. I think, honestly, I would pull Stranger Things off and do kind of like what Disney used to do, how they would go, coming out of the vault, like 10 years from now, coming out of the vault.
3: And Black Diamond Stranger Things.
1: Yeah, like reintroduce Stranger Things to a whole new, you know, generation in 10 years. Let it rest for a little while.
2: Yeah, it needs to rest.

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1: I got called sport yesterday at a grocery store.
0: Dude, did you...
1: That's pretty cool.
2: What?
0: What's the guy?
2: How?
1: Yeah.
0: Gatsby. Gatsby called him, man. What's up old sport?
2: Yeah, but sport in this context, like, okay, 1920s, but I think somebody looking at D, it's either age.
0: What does that mean?
2: Or size.
1: Sport.
2: Hey, it feels like they're talking like down. Not like in a bad way. But
1: What do you guys think he looked like?
0: 95 years old.
2: Yeah, 95 say? And 7 feet tall.
3: I said sport utility vehicle.
1: Yeah, what's up, SUV? I don't know. He's a gray-headed guy. A lot of hair. Lots of hair. He looked like he was a golfer. Just kind of had that look.
2: Can you explain the context? How sport came out of his mouth?
1: I was at the grocery store, and we're kind of passing each other, and I was getting out of the way. And I go, oh, watch out. Sorry about that. And he goes, that's all right, sport. And it might have been sweat.
0: Dude, it had to have been an accident. Like, he's probably driving in his car somewhere, and he's kicking himself still. He's going, I called him sport.
1: He said it confidently.
2: The way you've just explained it, I go, and you just said he looked like he played golf?
1: Yeah.
2: That's exactly what a man like
0: he
2: that would say. Like
0: nobody says sport.
1: Yeah.
0: Nowadays, this is not 1926.
2: I don't know. Carson. A rich man that has his own caddy, he might.
1: It's a good day for guys if we go to the gas station and get called big dog. It is. We do. Doesn't it make y'all's day?
0: When it you get up there
1: and you
3: think, that's never happens.
1: You don't get big dog?
3: Not big dog.
1: Oh, no. Yeah. I get big dog. I also get chief. We get chief a lot.
3: You're definitely
0: big dog or chief. I get chief. None of those.
1: Really?
0: Yeah, nobody.
3: It's because
0: you're
3: Bubba. So
0: nobody
3: I mean,
0: ever talks to me at gas stations. I think this is a good thing, except for somebody, looking for a handout.
1: Yeah. You ever get big unit? No one knows ever? No, just never. Make it. All right.

0: Chevy Silverado. It's Bailey Zimmerman.
1: What's going on, Bubba? Good morning.
0: I think I'm going to have Garrett, I'm going to commission him to do a painting because I was inspired. Last night I'm at dinner and I look over and there's a family having dinner. It's a father, a mother, I'm assuming, the two kids. Nobody talked. Nobody looked at each other. They were all on their phones. They were all face down. And I watched them for quite some time.
1: Yeah.
0: The only time they would ever put the phone down was when they wanted to eat something. And often they were just, phone would be in one hand, fork in the other, and they were eating. And never talked. And I'm like, that is awesome. And I don't think I've ever seen that as a painting. Garrett, this is a...
1: Yeah, it's the opposite of like the whole...
2: Yeah,
1: like,
2: this is your version of dogs playing poker.
3: I was going to say the same thing, Carson.
0: It kind of is, but I mean, I don't think this has ever happened.
1: What about dogs playing poker, but they're on and they're on their phones?
0: How about dogs just sitting at the poker table on their phones?
1: Yeah. Oh.
0: Can you do an oil like on velvet like in the old days?
3: I can't. Do you really want this hanging in your house, though? I feel like it would be kind of a
1: hey, what is it?
2: No, I feel like this would be Bubba.
1: Did they really paint on velvet back in the day?
0: Yeah. The Velvet Elvis?
1: I know, but I just guess I never thought about that.
0: Do you paint on velvet,
2: Garrett?
3: As someone who was a minor in art history, I have no idea.
0: Oh. What?
3: But I would assume so.
2: No, I meant did you personally ever?
3: I've never done it.
2: Okay.
0: You've seen the Velvet Elvises, though, right?
3: Yeah, I have. And I would assume that since they're called that, we did paint on velvet at one point, but I can't be sure.
2: I mean, Garrett, don't question the fact that he might be paying you for this stupid idea.
3: Oh, I'll do it.
2: Okay.
0: Well, maybe I won't if you guys are all bashing.
2: No, it's great, Bubba. Steve Warner would
0: know.
2: Money.
0: Steve Warner would know. Are you calling Steve Warner?
1: Wait, yeah. Steve Warner. Hold on a second, Bubba. Couldn't do it.
0: All right, we're calling country singer Steve Warner.
1: He's also a really good artist, like legit.
0: I'm gonna turn this music up while we wait. Sounds very Velvet Elvis-y. I don't think he's gonna answer.
2: Keep waiting for Livin' La Vida Loca.
4: Your call has been forwarded to voicemail. The person you're trying to reach is not available. At the tone, please record your message. When you have finished recording, you may hang up.
1: Hey man, it's Ian Bubba. We're just calling to see if people actually paint on velvet.
0: Like Velvet Elvis's.
1: Yeah, like, anyway, that's all. Okay, bye.
3: I'll tell you what, Bubba, I'll probably charge you way less than Steve Warner would charge you.
5: Yeah, sure. Big D and Bubba. Happy Friday, y'all.
0: Hey, it's Big D and Bubba. Out here, you know the drill.
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1: I think we have a telemarketer called a request line on to line six, Bubba.
0: Hey!
2: Yeah, may I speak to Michael Burns?
0: Hey, right here, Michael Burns.
2: All right, this is Alex calling on behalf of Health Initiatives. So do you or someone in your household have diabetes?
0: Yeah.
2: Is that you?
0: Uh-huh.
2: Well, someone in your household recently inquired about the diabetic service, and we would like to make sure that you have all the information you need.
0: What's your name, man?
2: Alex Phillips.
0: What's like your birth name?
2: What do you want to know?
0: You're calling me. I was just wondering who's calling.
3: Wow.
0: Don't you dare ask their birth name. Ooh, wow. They just hang up on you.
3: We get that's something to remember.
0: Yeah.
3: They say, Angie, if you really don't want to talk to him, just go.
0: What's your real name?
3: What's your real name?
0: You're calling me, asking me questions. I want to know your name.
3: It's like a radio name. It's like Knight or Cruz or something in there.
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12: 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We'll have the complete weekend forecast coming up. Now, Big Country News. In Northeast Michigan, state police asking for help identifying a body that was discovered on the shore of Lake Huron last fall. The man's body found on Raven Drive in Aquiac Township of Presque Isle County, November 26th. Preliminary investigation indicates the man may have been deceased from 3 months to 3 years.

0: sketch has been drawn. The man described as 5'6", 165 pounds. Anyone with more information is asked to contact the state police post in Alpena. The University of Michigan Board of Trustees met Thursday in Traverse City. Regents met at the Del Mar Hotel, where they heard an update on the university's biological station near Pellston. Board members did not address the probe into the school's athletic department because it wasn't on the agenda. After the meeting, the board members did not answer any questions regarding the future of Wolverine Athletic Director Ward Manuel. The Detroit Tigers begin the second half of the season tonight against the Angels in Anaheim. Pit Spitters game with Royal Oak called off last night because of smoky conditions. It'll be made up as part of a doubleheader tonight at Turtle Creek Stadium. I'm Mike Grisdale with Big D and Bubba.
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0: Here is our forecast across big country. Widespread smoke again this morning. Chance of showers this afternoon. Highs in the low 80s. Rain possible tonight. Low 64. For the weekend, mostly cloudy tomorrow, showers likely, thunderstorms possible, high Saturday near 80, but sunny and 80s on Sunday.
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0: Addie says, what did the strawberry say to the other strawberry? How did we get into this jam?
1: Neil says, I used to have an uncontrollable obsession with buying large boats. Thankfully, the anti-buy yachtics worked.
0: It's a stretch. We'll take it, Justin. Rebecca says, the older I get, the more I understand why witches from fairy tales moved out into the middle of the woods and put curses on anyone who disturbed them.
1: And Ridge, cool name. Ridge says, you know what annoys me? It's when you go around to someone's house and they make you take your shoes off at the door. 9 times out of 10, they don't even have a bounty house.
0: Don't even have one. All right, if you got one, a good tweet that is, tag us at BigDMD.

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10: Big Country 1029, Mike Grisdale on a Friday morning sports break. In baseball, Tigers ready to begin the second half of their season tonight against the Angels in Anaheim. Troy Melton gets the start for Detroit, first pitch just after 9:30. Minor leagues, Pitts Bitters game with Royal Oak called off last night because of smoky conditions. It'll be made up tonight, part of a doubleheader at Turtle Creek Stadium, starting just after 6 p.m. In golf, second round of the British Open underway this morning. NBA Summer League continues in Vegas. Pistons play Miami tonight, 9 o'clock, on ESPN. NASCAR Cup Series racing continues this weekend at North Wilkesboro Speedway. World Cup Soccer, the finals are set.

0: Argentina will face Spain Sunday afternoon in New Jersey. France and England meet tomorrow in the consolation game in Miami.
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1: Friday morning. Hi there. Who's this?
2: Robin.
0: Hey, Robin. What you got going on for the weekend?
2: My daughter's getting married.
0: Oh, no way.
2: Yeah.
0: Congratulations. That's big. Do you like the person that she's marrying?
2: I do. Yeah, we had lunch together yesterday, and he's a nice kid.
0: Aw, that's awesome. I love hearing that. Well, congratulations to her and him, and hope that they have a wonderful life together.
2: I think they will.
0: All right, save us some of those little triangular sandwiches, please.
2: Okay.
0: All right, bye-bye.
2: Bye-bye.
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10: Am I the only one who feels like ripping her clothes off and doing the hokey pokey?
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4: 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Bye.

0: Hey, the weekend's here. Break out the microwave popcorn and let's party.
1: Are you gonna have some fun?
2: Yeah!
1: That's just
2: been... Boy, isn't this great!
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1: Man, I've been so proud. 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Well, almost 60 pounds. 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
1: Not to make us all feel old, but the Coldplay incident with the guy with his arms around the chick and they were married to other people.
3: When they were on the Kiss Cam and then they freaked out.
1: That was a year ago.
0: It feels longer, actually. It feels like it's 5 years ago to me. That's almost the equivalent as COVID.
1: Oh, really?
0: In my brain,
1: To me, it feels like this happened in February.
3: Yeah, because I still reference it when people talk about unexpected viral, and that's always my go-to. So, in my mind, that happened at the beginning of this year.
1: Yeah.
3: Which makes no sense.
1: I know. Now it's a year ago. So, they ended up... Do you guys know the whole story afterwards?
0: She got fired, right?
1: They both resigned. Did.
0: Okay.
3: Then I don't know. She went and did an interview with Oprah playing the victim and said, well, actually, my husband and I were separated and my husband was at the show too. And maybe he was, but y'all jumped apart real, real quick for two people. We swear it was all on the up and up. Also, that we gave her more television time, and even worse, that I watched it.
1: Yeah.
3: I was let in.
0: Look, you got busted, and just own it. I mean, that's...
1: I saw a thing where she said, I got 900 death threats. I'm like, no, you didn't.
3: No, you didn't. Nobody cared. No, we all laughed.
1: Why would someone want to kill you for that? Are you 900 people?
0: Well,
1: no.
0: I know one person that would. Well, the guy's wife.
1: But he was at the show. He was...

0: the Tractor Supply Studio for Life out here. Good morning. We are Big D and Bubba, 1-800-667-8686.
1: So, you know, the German Freddy who came to America to watch the World Cup and then Germany got beat. But he's just touring around America. And
0: Freddy's having the time of his life.
1: Yeah, yeah. He's been following him on Twitter, on X. He's like loving on America, and people are like, dude, this is the best. Like, this, we all hate on, we're like, yeah, America, these people that do that. And he's like, man, America's great. So he's in Nashville. Last night he was at the Grand Ole Opry. And
0: did he perform or get on stage?
1: No. Boy, they should have done that. Schaefer, you should have had your connections over there to the Opry get.
2: If I known he was going to the opera, we could have made it happen.
1: Could have got him on stage. Anyway, he posted this. Now, so you don't, he doesn't know who's going to play at the Opry. It changes all the time. And here's the clip of last night.
3: Not everybody knows her as the Olympic plotters, goddess, call her Jesse. Yodeling kind of girl.
0: Riders.
3: She's as dainty as a fairy. Princess of the
1: Prairie. Yeah, Riders and Scott.
3: Jessie, hey. Yodeling
1: cowgirl. Playing stuff from Toy Story.
3: She rides
1: along. He's like, this is the greatest thing ever. And then he goes, this is a cool moment. And he put, God bless the USA. Everyone's standing up. The flag.
0: Riders in the Sky from Toy Story and Lee Greenwood?
1: That's not Lee Greenwood.
0: Oh, who is that?
1: I don't know.
0: But they didn't know that he was there either, right?
1: No.
0: That's what I'm saying. So the fact that he got this incredibly American...
1: I know. Well, I mean, that's the opera.
2: Trust me, if they would have known that he was there, they would have made a big deal out of it.
1: Oh, yeah. That's cool. He also did Broadway. And it seemed like he was pretty shocked by that. Like, yeah, everyone knows. It's a crazy thing.
2: We all are.
1: Anyway, he's living his best.
0: Again, I think it's great, too, because we get to see America through his eyes.
1: Yeah.
0: And I know that's such a silly thing to say, but we take this country for granted because we live here, because we have all the awesomeness at our feet and at our hands every day.
1: Yeah.
0: And the fact that we have, it takes people coming across the ocean to visit our place and go, oh, you have a really nice house.
1: Exactly.

0: Bubba, we have a special guest today.
1: What's going on? Yeah, I know, like, there's all kinds of stuff going on. Things are being, like, brought in on forklifts, and I don't know what's happening here at all.
0: Yeah.
1: Beep, beep, beep.
0: Callan, who's from Tractor Supply, you know, we are in the Tractor Supply studios. So, Callan, good morning to you, by the way.
2: Good morning.
0: So, honestly, you know, we're like, hey, we need a sign to go on the wall so that we're doing videos and stuff like that. Mm-hmm. So we've been waiting. And honestly, you've been sandbagging. Because you'd be like, oh, yeah, we'll get you one. And then you don't. And then we're like, man, what's up, Tractor Supply? Can we get our sign in? And, oh, we'll get you one. And you don't.
1: We've got virtual signage. Yeah. You know, yeah. We put virtual signage up on the computer monitors.
0: But we now realize why. Because you are sneaky and awesome.
2: Thank you.
0: What is this?
2: I figured, you know, you guys have this awesome studio, and obviously our brands align really well, so couldn't just do like a normal plastic sign to post up.
0: Is there barbed wire on this?
2: I don't think so. I hope there's nothing sharp in there. It's very awkward. Like I did have to have other people carry it to my car.
0: It's covered. It's like in
1: like styrofoam stuff.
0: Yeah.
1: Okay.
2: But we were like, it needs to be special, and it might have taken a little bit, but I think it's worth the wait.
0: Okay. Well, the unveiling is now.
1: I hope you have it upside down.
0: All right, here we go. Schaefer is opening up the sign.
1: What?
2: Don't drop it.
0: Oh, my God. Please. That'd be the best.
1: If you drop this, legendary. This is like a live unboxing. I feel like I'm watching TikTok.
0: All right.
2: Yes.
0: Wait, is this thing?
1: It's all electric.
0: Dude, this thing lights up?
2: It lights up.
0: Shut up.
2: Granted, we haven't tested it yet. I'm 99% confident that it will light up upon being plugged in.
1: This is beautiful. This
0: says,
1: is like
0: Tractor Supply coming for life out here since 1938, TSC, and it lights up.
2: It lights up.
0: Dude, are you kidding me right now?
1: This is awesome. This is like if you had a man cave.
2: In my office this week, and I had to like stop myself from being like, do I just keep this in my office? Yeah.
0: You guys are like, hey, here's your sign, here's my sign. Thank you. Wow.
1: This is awesome.
0: Who made it?
2: We have a partner on site with us that does all crazy things from like experiential setups helping print our flyers to like the bandanas you see in store.
0: Uh-huh.
2: And I kind of was like, hey, I have this fun project. Do you think we can do something? So I sent him some inspiration, obviously from a Pinterest board. And here's 15 different ideas.
0: Right.
2: What can we do? And they were such great partners and came with this.
1: I thought, honestly, one day we would end up getting one of those, 5-foot chickens in here, the big rooster.
2: Hey.
1: I'm like, you know, but this is way nicer. Wow.
2: Halloween is
3: coming. Yay! It's lit up.
1: This place is lit.
0: Look at that.
2: It looks good.
1: Dude. Oh, wow.
0: Wow. Yes. That is so great. Well, thank you.
1: Well, it's now officially the brightest thing in here, and we're talking about physically and mentally.
0: Hey. Callan, thank you.
2: Of course.
0: And tell everyone at Tractor Supply we said thank you from all of us, and we appreciate it.
1: This is officially nice for life out here and for life in here.
0: It sure is. Mm-hmm. Thank you, Tractor Supply.
2: Thank you, guys.
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0: Before we get out of here, happy birthday, Luke Bryan. 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I think he's having a big 5-0 kind of over the hill party tonight
1: happy
0: at the house.
1: Luke!
0: Yeah, so way to go, old man. Happy birthday, Luke Bryan.
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It's the best country on Big Country 102.9 with Rodney Atkins. If you're going through hell, winding into the 10 o'clock hour and a big Friday morning, how you doing? Steve jumping in for the next couple of hours. You and me and, boy, great country. Alan Jackson, Brett Young. I got Kane Brown down the line, and now it's Taylor Swift. I knew it. I knew you. It's Big Country 102.9.

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0: Simple request from Alan Jackson, Don't Rock the Jukebox here on Big Country 102.9. Well, it's finally Friday and a first responder Friday, thanks to Pollard's Quick Lube and Service in Indian River. Time to give a pat on the back to one of our area first responders. This week, it's Kevin Hoke from East Jordan. Kevin's the sheriff and been with the Antrim County Sheriff's Office for 30 years now. He's led with a strong focus on both public safety and community care, prioritizing getting drugs off the street and helping to protect families and neighborhoods. Sheriff Hoke added a new canine unit to strengthen the drug enforcement and community safety efforts, also launched a countywide school supply drive to help support students and families, spearheading the annual coat, hat, and scarf drive as well to help neighbors stay warm during our harsh winters, and implemented LEAP, the Law Enforcement Autism Awareness Program, along with making the victim service unit stronger. His approach blends proactive law enforcement with hands-on community support, always reflecting his goal of making Antrim County a safe, caring, and united community. Stephanie sent in the nomination. Kevin Hoke, we speak your name, and we thank you for all that you do as a sheriff of Antrim County on this First Responder Friday with Pollard's Quick Lube and Service in Indian River from Big Country 102.9. 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

You know, I'm big, white, and fluffy. I could have had the nickname Marshmallow, but, well, that DJ guy took it first. Kane Brown there, put some miles on it, on Big Country 102.9. Firing off another great set of music. Got Hardy on the way with some of his pals. That's down the line. It's Randy Houser now. How Country Feels. It's Big Country 102.9. You.

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That show's going to be on July 29th, and I think it's time for me to go ahead and get some more people registered and make another winner. 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
1: 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Be there on Saturday, August 8th for Jake Banfield. That's Jake Banfield with special guests Lee Faso and Louie Lee. Doors open at 3:30. That's Jake Banfield at the Jerkin Depot, Saturday, August 8th. Keep it on Big Country 102.9, and when we give you the word, text Jake to 877-244-1029 to win a pair of tickets. One extra lucky ticket winner will also get the big upgrade. A pair of VIP passes on the deck, private cash bar, private restrooms, reserve parking, and a pair of Adirondack chairs thanks to Comfort Center Furniture Stores. 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

Best Country Plays on Big Country 102.9 with Jason Aldean when she says baby. It's Steve riding with you, and could we soon be nearing the end of this whole changing the clock twice a year thing? We'll talk about it, what Congress has done, and where it goes from here. Great set of music. We keep it moving with Megan Maroney. Am I okay? It's Big Country 102.9.

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Text the word Jake to 877-244-1029 right now to get in to win a pair of tickets to see Jake Banfield at the Jerkin Depot in Alanson Saturday, August 8th. All winners will be eligible for the big upgrade, including a pair of Adirondack chairs, thanks to Comfort Center Furniture Stores. Good luck from Big

Well, maybe he's just two sheets to the wind instead of three. Not as thick as you drunk he is. Riley Green wrapping up a great set of music here on a Friday. Well, Congress has passed a bill that would make daylight saving time permanent, with President Trump signaling his support. But history suggests that maybe the public won't embrace it. Back in 1974, the U.S. had tried a permanent daylight time, but it was repealed within months after widespread complaints. One of the key concerns were children commuting to school in complete darkness. Anthropology professor Kevin Berth, who lived through it as a student in Syracuse, said it was just pitch black and remained dark into the school day. A recent poll found only 12% of Americans support the twice-yearly clock change, yet permanent daylight time kind of brings its own challenges. While supporters argue it promotes a more active lifestyle and gives family extra daylight, opponents and health experts argue that the permanent standard time better aligns with the natural human circadian rhythm and would also result in late winter sunrises, with some areas not seeing the sun until after 9 a.m. I don't know. It's not a perfect system. What do you think? Daylight saving time, keep it or let it go to the wayside? It goes to the Senate now. We'll see where it goes from there. More great

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0: Carrying on with Kenny, winding into the 11 o'clock hour and working through another great set of music here on Big Country 102.9. Steve on duty with you, and don't forget to keep listening all week long and all next week, too. We're giving you chances to get registered to score tickets for the big Summer's Still Here concert coming to the Jerkin Depot in Lanson on August 8th. It'll be Jake Banfield with special guest Louie Lee and Lee Faso. We've got a sounder. When you hear it, you text the word Jake to us, and you could win a pair of tickets or maybe the big upgrade with VIP passes on the deck, a nice set of Adirondack chairs from Comfort Center Store in Lanson as well. 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The Jerkin Depot and Big Country 102.9 proud to present the Summer's Still Here concert coming up August 8th.
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he said, Lord, what you need, boys? 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We got the subdivision all mapped out. It'll sit right here on this land. 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

0: That song was originally intended for Luke Combs to cut, but he passed on it, and Cody Johnson made a heck of a hit out of Dirt Cheap, wrapping up a great set of music. Steve here with you on another big smoky Friday. That Canadian wildfire smoke still wreaking havoc across pretty much the entire state of Michigan. Looking out the window, it's cloudy, it's hazy, and it doesn't take but one whiff to realize it's smoke in the air. So do be extra careful if you're sensitive to it. Maybe it's another good day to stay inside. Even if you're not, exposure, not a good thing. So just be careful out there, I guess, is what I'm trying to say. Hopefully we'll maybe get a little bit of rain, maybe a little bit of wind out of the south to push this away. Time will tell. More great countries on the way. I got Zach Top next. It's Big Country 102.9.
1: 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We're proud to present a rising country artist, Emily Ann Roberts. She was a finalist on The Voice.

0: where she was on Team Blake. You may have heard some of her tunes. Easy Does It, Whipped, or Whole Lotta Little. That's Emily Ann Roberts at the Kalkaska County Fair, Wednesday, July 29th. Get more info at bigcountry1029.com.
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He played a show in Pendleton, Oregon recently and did a pretty incredible version of Alan Jackson's Don't Rock the Jukebox. Zach Top right there, South of Sanity, as we roll it into another great set of music here on Big Country 102.9. Keep it moving. It's Jason Aldean. That's the trouble with a heartbreak.

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0: He's scheduled to play Soaring Eagle Casino tonight along with Tucker Wetmore. I suppose time will tell if the smoke clears out enough to let that happen. They canceled or postponed a show last night with Alanis Morissette. Jordan Davison, bar none, here on Big Country 102.9. Don't forget, as you wind your way through the weekend, if you stop by your local Menards Home Improvement store, you can help a local food pantry. 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

Ella Langley, Warrant for the Wind on Big Country 102.9. Well, if you're a big fan of Zach Brown and you're a big fan of Family Feud and you'd like to see if Zach can tell us what the survey said, you're in luck. July 30th, an episode of Celebrity Family Feud is going to air featuring Zach Brown. Could be pretty cool. Here he is now doing Knee Deep. It's Big Country 102.9. Gonna

0: 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Travis Tritt hits the Emmett-Charlevoix County Fair stage August 26th, and it's going to be loud, proud, and unforgettable. 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

0: Brett Young and Lady helping us through another great set of music on Big Country 102.9. 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
8: Time for a news update. University of Michigan Board of Trustees met Thursday in Traverse City. Regents meeting yesterday at the Del Mar Hotel, where they heard an update on the university's biological station near Pellston. Board members did not address the probe into the school's athletic department because it wasn't on the agenda. After the meeting, board members did not answer any questions regarding the future of Wolverine's athletic director, Ward Manuel. The easiest way to keep first responders and others who work on our roadways safe is to slow down and move over when you see the emergency lights of a police car, tow truck, or other service vehicle on the side of the road. That's the message connected to a one-day high-visibility enforcement effort that'll take place Monday, July 20th, across the state and in neighboring states. Troopers and other law enforcement will join together in the effort to deliver consistent traffic messages highlighting officer safety by encouraging drivers to move over and avoid reckless and distracted driving behaviors. Gaylord's 61st Alpenfest continues through Saturday. The Queen's pageant scheduled for tonight, the Alpenfest run tomorrow morning, Grand Parade also on Saturday. More details at GaylordAlpenFest.com. Preparations underway in Port Huron for the 102nd Bayview to Mackinac race that begins tomorrow morning. Over 200 boats expected to take the trip up Lake Huron to Mackinac Island. Also this weekend, it's the annual Mackinac Bridge Swim. Begins Saturday morning in Mackinac City. Up to 400 expected to swim the 4.5 miles to St. Ignace and end up at the Bridgeview Park. Proceeds going to first responders. More details at MackinawBridgeSwim.com. Tonight's Mega Millions worth $672 million. In sports, Tigers begin the second half of the season tonight against the Angels in Anaheim. Pit Spitters game with Royal Oak called off last night because of smoky conditions. Ready to make it up tonight, part of a doubleheader at Turtle Creek Stadium. And the World Cup soccer finals are set this weekend. Argentina against Spain Sunday afternoon in New Jersey. I'm Mike Grisdale.
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1: Yeah, he's got some new music out. Always good to catch up with Joe. 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

He's got a show scheduled in Mount Pleasant in September at the Soaring Eagle Casino and Resort. Tickets are on sale now if you're interested in seeing him live. Kane Brown, Woman, helping us through another great set of music into the 12 o'clock hour and a Friday edition of your Takeout Tunes with Tri-County Building Centers. 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On the way, we got Birthday Boy. We got some Jason Aldean. And right now, it's Lady A taking us downtown. It's Big Country 102.9.

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0: Milestone birthday for that guy today. 50 candles on the cake. Luke Bryan, Someone Else Calling You Baby, here in your Friday edition of the Takeout Tunes, thanks to Tri-County Building Centers. Still dealing with some of that Canadian wildfire smoke, although it looks like some locales are getting a little more clear as the day goes on. We'll hope the winds will start to carry that out of here. Maybe we catch a little bit of that rain, and that'll help dampen it down as well. Looks like the weekend, weather-wise, going to be pretty decent. We'll just hope things clear up a little bit. More great music on the way. By request, I got Dan and Shay next on Big Country 102.9.
1: 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Be there on Saturday, August 8th for Jake Banfield. 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Doors open at 3:30. That's Jake Banfield at the Jerkin Depot, Saturday, August 8th. 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

0: Zach Topp and I Never Lie on Big Country 102.9. Steve here with you, and I'll tell you the truth. Greg is going to have your next chance to get registered and maybe be a winner to pick up tickets to see Emily Ann Roberts coming to the Kalkaska County Fair on July 29th. Now, we've got tickets, plus we've got a big upgrade for one lucky listener that'll include some Big Country beanbag chairs and food vouchers and fair swag, meet and greets, plus reserved parking as well. 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

0: Well, there may not be a cure yet, but we've got our best men working on it, and the promise that someday, soon, there'll be a cure for the summertime blues. 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We'll take care of this. I got time to squeeze in a couple of more. 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

Big Country 102.9, Riley Green, Change My Mind as we wander our way into the 1 o'clock hour now. Another great set of music, and we'll keep this one rolling with some

0: Carrie Underwood came to country music after winning the fourth season of American Idol. There she is, paired up with Jason Aldean. And If I Didn't Love You, here on Big Country 102.9, Big Friday heading into the weekend, and big money sitting out there with a couple of big lottery draws. 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

0: Decks. We're proud to present a rising country artist, Emily Ann Roberts. She was a finalist on The Voice, where she was on Team Blake. You may have heard some of her tunes, Easy Does It, Whipped, or Whole Lotta Little. Hey, that's Emily Ann Roberts at the Kalkaska County Fair, Wednesday, July 29th. 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

Yacht Rock with a country tilt, Keith Urban, Summer Breeze on Big Country 102.9 as we wander our way towards the weekend. You know, today is World Emoji Day, and it looks like some new ones will be coming soon to your phone. We'll talk about it coming up. Keep this country rolling with Morgan Wallen and Ernest. 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

0: I'm really not one who uses a whole lot of emojis in my day-to-day life. If I'm texting, I'll usually just say what I mean. Occasionally, I'll use, like, the thumbs up instead of saying okay, or maybe the little shrugging guy, because, well, half the time, I just don't know. But today is World Emoji Day. Do you have a favorite emoji that you use a lot? There's new ones coming our way in the near future. 9, in fact. A cracked smiling face, because sometimes I'm fine, means I'm very much not fine. There's a net with a handle on it, a monarch butterfly, a meteor, a pickle, a lighthouse, an eraser, and the last two are left and right thumbs, like, look at this guy. According to the internet, they won't start popping up until early next year. You can find images of them online. Do we need as many emojis as there are already, and they're continuing to add more? I don't know. Maybe it's just me. More great music. We can always use more of that. Ty Myers is next on Big Country 102.9.
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Jake Banfield, the headliner, Louie Lee, and Lee Faso going to be there. Just text us the word Jake whenever you hear that sounder. 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

0: One night, one legend, one big country summer. Travis Tritt hits the Emmett Charlevoix County Fair stage August 26th, and it's going to be loud, proud, and unforgettable. 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

0: I'll tell you, I wish I'd hit one of those big lottery jackpots so I'd have just burnable money to blow on things like this. Dirks Bentley there with gold. Mark Hamill's original screen-used Luke Skywalker lightsaber recently shattered expectations when it sold at auction for $3.75 million. It was the one that he wielded during the iconic I Am Your Father confrontation with Darth Vader in The Empire Strikes Back. Initially, they thought it'd bring in one, maybe $2 million, but $3.75 million once the gavel struck. And I'm sure that comes with a, you know, vig for the auction company, too. Would you drop nearly $4 million for a movie prop? Yeah, me neither. More great music's on the way. 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

Getting an assist from Alan Jackson on that one. The Zach Brown Band, as she's walking away, helping us walk it into the 2 o'clock hour. Final and finest that you and I get to share. You know we're going to load it down with great music. Garth Brooks, Kane Brown, Morgan Wallen down the line. This guy's supposed to be playing tonight in Mount Pleasant at Soaring Eagle Casino. No word yet on whether or not that show's going to be postponed due to the air quality issues. He'll be opening up for Jordan Davis. It's Tucker Wetmore, Brunette. 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

0: Rumor has it that due to high demand, he has added now a third and fourth date to his tour opening stops in Indiana with his Blame It All on My Roots arena tour. Still haven't announced any other dates yet. Garth, Michigan, we'd love to see you. Friends in Low Places, wrapping up a great set of music. We've got more to come. Morgan Wallen's going to kick off another one next on Big Country 102.9.
1: 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Be there on Saturday, August 8th for Jake Banfield. 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Doors open at 3:30. That's Jake Banfield at the Jerkin Depot Saturday, August 8th. 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

9. We're winding through another great set of music. Darius Rucker's on the way. I got Corey Kent with Coe Wetzel coming up, too. Right now, you get a line, I'll get a pole, and we'll go fishing at the fishing hole down in the Boondocks with Little Big Town on Big Country 102.9.

0: 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Wetzel, Rocky Mountain Low. 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

Grand Ole Opry's putting together a program on September 22nd to honor the great Charlie Pride, and that guy is going to be among the performers, along with Pam Tillis and Neil McCoy. It's Darius Rucker and Wagon Wheel. It's Steve here with you, winding through another great set of music. Dylan Scott's on the way, Taylor Swift coming up, Ashley Cook right now. It's your place. It's Big Country 102.9.

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All winners

Taylor Swift from the Toy Story 5 soundtrack. I knew it, I knew you. Wrapping up a great set of music and just about going to do it for me as well, Steve, with one foot out the door. But you don't have to go anywhere. Greg's in here next. Always takes good care of you. Great country music. He'll have your next couple of shots to get registered for tickets to go see Emily Ann Roberts in Kalkaska. Maybe a chance to win tickets for the big Summer Still Here concert coming up in August at the Jerkin Depot. So keep your ears peeled for that.

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Riley Green, Think As You Drunk on Big Country 102.9 with Greg Fletcher. Happy Friday. Also happens to be a First Responder Friday. We'll repeat today's salute coming up here in just a little bit. Here's Keith Urban, Long Hot Summer on Big Country 102.9.

0: Jordan Davis singles you up on Big Country 102.9 on this First Responder Friday. Today's salute submitted by Stephanie. We salute Kevin Hoke of East Jordan. Sheriff Kevin Hoke has been with the Antrim County Sheriff's Office for 30 years. He's led with a strong focus on both public safety and community care, prioritizing getting drugs off the street, helping to protect families and neighborhoods. He's added a new canine unit to strengthen drug enforcement and community safety efforts. 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

0: artist, Emily Ann Roberts. She was a finalist on The Voice, where she was on Team Blake. You may have heard some of her tunes. Easy Does It, Whipped, or Whole Lotta Little. Hey, that's Emily Ann Roberts at the Kalkaska County Fair, Wednesday, July 29th. Get more info at BigCountry1029.com.
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Megan Maroney, Beautiful Things on Big Country 102.9. Not quite as smoky today. We do have a slight chance of some rain this afternoon, high of about 82. A chance for showers and thunderstorms tonight and 65. Showers likely for tomorrow, possibly a thunderstorm. And the high 77, then clearing as we get further along into the evening. Sunshine for Sunday and a high around 80.

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0: Tucker Wetmore, wind up missing you on Big Country 102.9. Keep it right here for more chances to score your tickets to join us. The Summer Still Here concert. 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

Justin Moore, time's ticking on Big Country 102.9. Coming up next hour, we'll have another one of your favorite comedians. Laughter at 20 After, brought to you by Northern Michigan's iconic family restaurant, the one-of-a-kind Damn Sight Inn. 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

0: Luke Combs, Beautiful Crazy on Big Country 102.9. More fun on the Alpenstrasse. Alpenfest going on through the weekend. Today till 5, the kiddos can get ready to cheer on the Queen candidates. Then the Alpenfest run registration at 5:30. It's the pageant. And mega 80s on the main stage tonight at 8.
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0: Today on the Horizon, we're bringing a new song from Corey Kent featuring Jason Aldean called Rather Be Here. Corey began touring in Texas and Oklahoma, playing in nightclubs and opening for bands like Randy Rogers, Parker McCollum, Cody Johnson. He then emerged onto the charts with Wild as Her. The song is a follow-up to his second studio album. Because of its initial success, Billboard said that many Nashville labels were in a bidding war to sign Corey. Wild as Her amassed over 300 million streams in its first year, reached platinum status, and the top spot at country radio. Here's Corey Kent with Jason Aldean with Rather Be Here, today on The Horizon.

0: That was Corey Kent, a little help from Jason Aldean, tune called Rather Be Here. Well, what'd you think of it? 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
6: Time for a news update. University of Michigan Board of Trustees met Thursday in Traverse City. Regents meeting yesterday at the Delmar Hotel, where they heard an update on the university's biological station near Pelston. Board members did not address the probe into the school's athletic department because it wasn't on the agenda. After the meeting, board members did not answer any questions regarding the future of Wolverine's athletic director, Ward Manuel. The easiest way to keep first responders and others who work on our roadways safe is to slow down and move over when you see the emergency lights of a police car, tow truck, or other service vehicle on the side of the road. That's the message connected to a one-day high-visibility enforcement effort that'll take place Monday, July 20th, across the state and in neighboring states. Troopers and other law enforcement will join together in the effort to deliver consistent traffic messages highlighting officer safety by encouraging drivers to move over and avoid reckless and distracted driving behaviors. Gaylord's 61st Alpenfest continues through Saturday. The Queen's pageant scheduled for tonight, the Alpenfest run tomorrow morning, Grand Parade also on Saturday. More details at GaylordAlpenFest.com. Preparations underway in Port Huron for the 102nd Bayview to Mackinac race that begins tomorrow morning. Over 200 boats expected to take the trip up Lake Huron to Mackinac Island. Also this weekend, it's the annual Mackinac Bridge Swim. Begins Saturday morning in Mackinac City. Up to 400 expected to swim the 4.5 miles to St. Ignace and end up at the Bridgeview Park. Proceeds going to first responders. More details at MackinawBridgeSwim.com. Tonight's Mega Millions worth $672 million. In sports, Tigers begin the second half of the season tonight against the Angels in Anaheim. Pitt's Spitters game with Royal Oak called off last night because of smoky conditions. Ready to make it up tonight, part of a doubleheader at Turtle Creek Stadium. And the World Cup soccer finals are set this weekend. Argentina against Spain Sunday afternoon in New Jersey. I'm Mike Grisdale.
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Although not as bad today. 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

0: Scotty McCreary, Cabin Solo on Big Country 102.9. Man, people love their Star Wars stuff. Mark Hamill's lightsaber from The Empire Strikes Back sold at an auction for $3.75 million, setting a new record. It's the one that he used with his face-off with Darth. It was sold with a fake hand that severs at the wrist, designed after Mark's own hand. Their previous record for Star Wars prop was held by Darth's own lightsaber, which sold for $3.65 million last fall.
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7: We have words in the South they don't have in other parts of the country. I mean, you come to the South, we have words like yumpty. We go in the mall, yumpty. What letter does that start with? Does anybody know? I like this word a lot. Aight. That's a word in Texas, aight. Around lunchtime every day, you hear somebody say, "Hey, G yet? No, G? You don't too? Aight.
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1: 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Be there on Saturday, August 8th for Jake Banfield. 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Doors open at 3:30. That's Jake Banfield at the Jerkin Depot, Saturday, August 8th. 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

Nate Smith, Whiskey on You on Big Country 102.9. 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

Jason Aldean and Kelly Clarkson on Big Country 102.9. Don't you want to stay? A little rain in the forecast for tonight. Temperatures dropping down to about 65. Maybe you'll see a thunderstorm. Showers likely and possibly a thunderstorm tomorrow and a high 77. Clearing as you get into Saturday night. And then sunny for Sunday with a high around 80. Here's Kane Brown, Woman on Big Country 102.9. Hey, it's not-

0: 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By the way, get your tickets for Travis Tritt coming up on Wednesday, August 26th at the Emmett Charlevoix County Fair. 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
4: Time for a news update. University of Michigan Board of Trustees met Thursday in Traverse City. Regents meeting yesterday at the Del Mar Hotel, where they heard an update on the university's biological station near Pellston. Board members did not address the probe into the school's athletic department because it wasn't on the agenda. After the meeting, board members did not answer any questions regarding the future of Wolverine's athletic director, Ward Manuel. The easiest way to keep first responders and others who work on our roadways safe is to slow down and move over when you see the emergency lights of a police car, tow truck, or other service vehicle on the side of the road. That's the message connected to a one-day high-visibility enforcement effort that'll take place Monday, July 20th, across the state and in neighboring states. Troopers and other law enforcement will join together in the effort to deliver consistent traffic messages highlighting officer safety by encouraging drivers to move over and avoid reckless and distracted driving behaviors. Gaylord's 61st Alpenfest continues through Saturday. The Queen's Pageant scheduled for tonight, the Alpenfest run tomorrow morning, Grand Parade also on Saturday. More details at GaylordAlpenfest.com. Preparations underway in Port Huron for the 102nd Bayview to Mackinac race that begins tomorrow morning. Over 200 boats expected to take the trip up Lake Huron to Mackinac Island. Also this weekend, it's the annual Mackinac Bridge Swim. Begins Saturday morning in Mackinac City. Up to 400 expected to swim the 4.5 miles to St. Ignace and end up at the Bridgeview Park. Proceeds going to first responders. More details at MackinacBridgeSwim.com. Tonight's Mega Millions worth $672 million. In sports, Tigers begin the second half of the season tonight against the Angels in Anaheim. Pit Spitters game with Royal Oak called off last night because of smoky conditions. Ready to make it up tonight, part of a doubleheader at Turtle Creek Stadium. And the World Cup soccer finals are set this weekend. Argentina against Spain Sunday afternoon in New Jersey.

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0: Zach Brown Band and Toes on Big Country 102.9 on this World Emoji Day. It looks like we got a bunch of new ones coming. A cracked smiling face, a net with a handle, a monarch butterfly, a meteor, similar to the comet, but more fire on this one, a pickle, lighthouse, an eraser. I guess maybe for those situations where you'd like to erase a dumb text, maybe you sent. And the last two are leftwards and rightwards thumb signs, which can suggest, look at this guy.
1: 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We're proud to present a rising country artist, Emily Ann Roberts. She was a finalist on The Voice, where she was on Team Blake. You may have heard some of her tunes, Easy Does It, Whipped, or Whole Lot of Little. That's Emily Ann Roberts at the Kalkaska County Fair, Wednesday, July 29th. 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

0: 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Our furry friend of the week is Tyson. 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

Post Malone and Blake Shelton on Big Country 102.9. The weekend forecast, a few showers, maybe a thunderstorm tonight. Not as much smoke as we've had. Low 65. Showers likely and possibly a storm tomorrow, then gradually clearing. High

storm tonight. Not as much smoke as we've had. Low 65. Showers likely and possibly a storm tomorrow, then gradually clearing. High 77. The sun back for Sunday with a high around 80.

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0: know it's an unsavory topic, but if you're trying to reduce your chance of getting hit with that diarrhea parasite that's been going around, foods you might want to stay away from include bagged lettuce and those salad kits. They even include berries and fresh herbs. But they go on to say that bananas, avocados, and canned fruits and vegetables should be okay.
1: Northern Michigan, get ready for a country legend. 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

0: Vince Young and Kane Brown. That's Famous Friends on Big Country 102.9. Here's your chance to score a couple of tickets to see Emily Ann Roberts. 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

0: Zach Top South of Sanity on Big Country 102.9. Well, tomorrow at Alpen Fest, we've got the big grand parade. That'll be a little after noon, so make sure you get yourself a good spot. It'll be on Main Street, not Otsego Avenue. At 1, the Petoskey Steel Drum Band Concert. Grand Traverse Pipe and Drum Band under the pavilion after that. Then at 4, check out the Reptile Show. The kids will love that. And then at 7, the on main stage, Attaboy. That's an indie band from Indiana.
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0: time zone am I on? What country am I in?
1: It doesn't matter. It's 5 o'clock somewhere.
0: It's always on 5 in Margaritaville, come to think of it.
1: Yeah, I heard that.
0: You've been there, haven't you?
1: Yes, sir.
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2: 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Another great show we're looking forward to. 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Marie. We are going to be welcoming Jake Owen to the stage. And you've got a chance to go.

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0: 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We're proud to present a rising country artist, Emily Ann Roberts. She was a finalist on The Voice, where she was on Team Blake. You may have heard some of her tunes, Easy Does It, Whipped, or Whole Lotta Little. Hey, you and me got a whole lot of little, little, little's all right by me. 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

0: This is Tom Bishop. 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
1: My mom and I were talking the other day, and we were talking about boiling eggs and all that kind of stuff, and I was telling her about that little electric hard boiler that I have that you pour a little bit of water in, and then it steams the eggs, and it gets it all done, and there's no pot to get out, there's no mess to clean up, there's no having to watch it. 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